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1: Treaty number one covers Winnipeg and much of southern Manitoba. 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Today, Treaty One nations continue to assert their rights, culture, and sovereignty. Knowing this history helps us build a more honest future. The truth is, treaties are still in effect. I'm Michael Redhead Champagne, and this has been a Red City Moment.
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0: 7. Back with more tracks after this.
1: Treaty 1 is the foundation of this region. It was signed in 1871 by the Ojibwe, the Cree, and the Crown with the understanding that the land would be shared, not taken. These promises were broken, but the treaty itself remains. Every person living in Winnipeg is part of Treaty 1, with responsibilities to learn, respect, and uphold it. When we say we are all treaty people, it means we all have a role in honoring this relationship. I'm Michael Redhead Champagne, and this has been a Red City Moment.
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0: Pop that, make that money. 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Can I get a

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0: on, but the rim. 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I like it. Right. No diggity, no doubt. Yeah. Black Street Productions. We out, we out, right. We out, we out.
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1: This is a throwdown, a showdown. Hell no, I can't slow down. It's gonna go.
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4: Hey, Matt.
5: Yeah, Tim.
4: Hey, have you talked to Mark lately?
5: I haven't really talked to him, but he looks pretty down.
4: He looks pretty down. Yeah, well, maybe we should cheer him up then.
5: What do you suppose we should do?
4: Well, does he like

0: Check, come here.
1: Look at her.
0: I know.
1: Man, I've never seen Sharon look so bad before.
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1: Yeah, what do you think she got up to last night?

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0: Check. 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

ZB 104.7. That's Coolio kicking off the morning show today with Gangsta's Paradise, the 90s track that almost didn't happen, one of 90s biggest rap tracks of all time. Yeah, it almost didn't happen. That's a song sampled by Stevie Wonder's Pastime Paradise. If you haven't heard about this, Stevie initially didn't let it, almost said no, but Coolio and Stevie were able to work something out where a

0: Essentially, Stevie said if you're going to make the track, you can't have any swears on it. So they rewrote the track and Stevie approved it. And there you go. 95's biggest rap track, Gangsta's Paradise, was born. That song sampled actually Pastime Paradise. I don't know if you ever heard that track before, but yeah, takes the strings from it. Exact same strings. So quite the sample. Shows you how powerful sampling a track can be, because yeah, I've never even heard of that track before. So yeah, just throwing it out there. You're hanging out with me, Jeff Woods. We got 7:04 on the clock, Winnipeg. Happy Monday. Hope y'all had a great weekend. I definitely did. I was out, actually went to a wedding this weekend, and then I just hung out with the family yesterday. It was a great time. I got tons of kids at home, so in case you didn't know, it was always great being able to hang out with the kids. We went swimming, even though the weather wasn't the greatest this weekend. You know, we were able to make the best of it. Hopefully y'all did too. Tons of stuff happening throughout the cities. Big shout out to Sacaway Festival. They were Sacaheway Festival. They put on the block parties that were happening on Saturday and Sunday. I saw that they were happening the Central Park block party at the West End Community Center there, and looked like it was a lot of fun. But like I said, tons of stuff happening throughout Winnipeg, and lots of stuff happening this week as well as Canada Day is approaching. I'm going to let you guys know what you can expect for Canada Day, where to be at, because there's tons of stuff happening, like I said, this Wednesday. So I'm going to make sure you're ready for it. Of course, the morning show brought to you by Intercity Auto Body and everything they can do for you there. 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

B 104.7. A little bit of Janet Jackson. All for you, happening right here on The Morning Show, where music and community flow. Fun fact about that track, it actually made radio history back in 2001. It was the first single to ever be picked up by every major U.S. radio format in its very first week. It spent 7 weeks at number one and won a Grammy. And 25 years later, still a banger. We got 7:15 on the clock, Winnipeg. Let's take a look at your weather for today. Currently sitting at 19 degrees outside, mostly cloudy, not raining yet. Looks like there's going to be some showers this morning. 30% chance of rain and a thunderstorm this afternoon. We're going to have a high of 24 today. The Humidex feeling like plus 30, so it's going to be a warm one. It's going to be a weird situation out there. Tonight, showers or thunderstorms ending after midnight. We're going to have a low of 16. It looks like there's going to be some wind happening tonight as well. We're going to have winds gusting between 50 to 70 kilometers tonight. So it's going to be a windy night, and we're going to have some rain. Tomorrow, 30% chance showers late in the afternoon. It's going to be a high of 24 on Tuesday. That'll be it for your forecast. Winnipeg coming up. We got some Tia Wood, but first, throwing it back with some Wu-Tang. We got Cash Rules Everything Around Me right here on ZB 104.7.

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1: Reconciliation isn't just a word, it's action. It means learning the truth about residential schools, honoring survivors, and supporting Indigenous languages, cultures, and rights. It means listening, showing up, and challenging the systems that still cause harm. Reconciliation is something we do every day in our workplaces, our schools, and our communities. When we say every child matters, it's a commitment, not a slogan. Truth first, then action. That's reconciliation. I'm Michael Redhead Champagne, and this has been a Red City Moment.
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ZB 104.7, Fat Joe and Remy Ma with Lean Back going down right here on ZB Mornings, where music and community flow. Fat Joe going to be in the city of Winnipeg August 22nd, part of Tacos and Tequila. It's going to be happening at Blue Cross Park. What a time it is. Make sure you get your tickets online. Tacos, tequila, and great entertainment. We're talking Fat Joe. We're talking T.I., P.D., Pablo, all happening at the same time at Blue Cross Park. Once again, August 22nd here in the city of Winnipeg. You're hanging out with me, Jeff Woods, and what a game it was for Canada after making some noise at the FIFA World Cup. That's right. Moving on to the next round after the 1-0 victory over South Africa. That's right. Moving on to the Sweet 16. Next up, they're going to be facing the winner of the Netherlands or Morocco on July 4th. It's already Canada's best ever run at men's FIFA World Cup, and the country is dreaming of an even deeper tournament run. I mean, let's say Canada's defense is tighter than a brand new jar of maple syrup. That's right. I went there with it. It's all happening here on the morning show. I wonder how far they're going to go. I mean, I didn't think anyone expected them to move on this far, but yeah, hopefully they can move on to, I want to say the Elite Eight, but I know that's not the exact terms, but you know, move on to the quarterfinals. That would be amazing. We got some Nelly Furtado for you right here on ZB.

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Follow and like all our stuff happening on our pages. We got 7:39 on the clock, Winnipeg. You're hanging out with me, Jeff Woods, getting you ready for Canada Day. That's right. It's going to be happening on Wednesday. And first and foremost, I am seeing Princess Auto Stadium. There's going to be something happening there. There will be celebrating Canada Day in style with a full lineup of free family-friendly activities for all ages, and they're going to have some fireworks. If you need more information and on that, you can go to bluebombers.com/Canada Day. They have the information online, so make sure you go and check it out. Like I said, tons of stuff happening. I'm going to keep you posted throughout the show. For now, we're going to throw it back with Tony Braxton. 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

0: 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That's Love with Can I. Big shout out to Love as she was there or here in the city, part of the opening night at Sakahiwe Festival at Park Theater. She put on a great show and a great performance. 7:51 on the clock, Winnipeg. Let's take a look at your traffic. All right, taking a look right now, see if there's any stalls or collisions throughout the city. I know there's tons of construction happening throughout. That's nothing new. It's summertime, y'all. Looking right now, looks like there was lights out at McPhillips and Redwood. Looks like there was lights down, I should say. But it has been repaired. All lanes are good to go. Open for traffic, McPhillips and Redwood. Might be a little bit of traffic backed up, but other than that, not much happening throughout the city. Not seeing anything. If you see something I don't on the road, give me a call. 204-788-1047. Help me help y'all. Coming up, we got some Eminem. 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

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And we are flowing through the airwaves on CIUR.

24/7 Cardi B, Bad Bunny, and J Balvin kicking off the 8 o'clock hour with I Like It Like That going down right here on the ZB Mornings, where music and community flows. What's up, Winnipeg? It's your boy Jeff Woods, and Cardi B adding another trophy to the shelf last night, taking home the Best Female Hip Hop Artist of the Year at the 2026 BET Awards, beating out a stacked field and proving she's still one of the biggest names in the game. She also lit up the stage with a high energy performance of songs from her latest album, including Am I the Drama, rocking a fiery new red hairstyle and reminding everyone why she continues to dominate both music and fashion. So shout out to Cardi B for holding it down. You're hanging out with me, Jeff Woods, y'all. Of course, the morning show brought to you by Intercity Auto Body and everything they can do for you there. We're talking alignments, repairs, mechanical work, everything done on the same day. 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All right, y'all, we got tickets to give away for Summer Wrap 2026. That's right, it's going to be happening in the

0: 9 o'clock hour, around 9:30, giving you guys a bit of a heads up now, so make sure you stick around. We'll be giving away tickets for the show. It's going to be featuring Nov, The Baby, Roy Woods. It's all happening August 29th at the Red River Exhibition Park, and like I said, it'll be happening in the 9 o'clock hour, so you have been warned. Coming up, we got some snotty-nosed res kids, but first, throwing it back with Brandy and Monica here on ZB.
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0: ZB1047 Snotty Nose Res Kids with a Red Future going down right here on ZB Mornings. It's your boy Jeff Woods and Snotty Nose Res Kids going to be in town just over 2 weeks away, part of the Chance the Rapper tour. It's going to be Snotty Nose Res Kids and Big Boy from Outkast that'll be opening up. Make sure you go online and get your tickets at Ticketmaster. All right, Winnipeg, it's 8:13. Let's take a look at your forecast for today and for tomorrow. Currently sitting at 19 degrees, mostly cloudy, not raining yet. Looks like there's going to be a few showers happening early this afternoon with risk of a thunderstorm. It's going to be a high of 24, Humidex feeling like 30 today. So it's going to be a bit of a warmer day later on tonight. Showers or thunderstorms ending after midnight. We're also expecting some heavy wind gusts as they're going to be gusting from 50 to 70 kilometers from the southwest. We're going to have a low of 16. Tomorrow, 30% chance of showers late in the afternoon and a high of 24. That'll be it for your forecast. Winnipeg coming up. We got the weekend, but first, it's game time here on ZB.
1: I heard what you said through the grapevine. Funny thing about your problems, they ain't mine. Staying up through the late night. 20 seconds to game time. Getting religious with it. Time crossing these state lines.

0: From the 1870s to 1996, more than 150,000 Indigenous children were forced into residential schools. In Manitoba, schools like Assiniboia, Bertle, and Brandon left deep scars on families and communities. Many children faced hunger, punishment, and loneliness, and some never came home. Today, we honor them by speaking the truth and supporting survivors. Every orange shirt, every story shared, and every moment of learning helps carry their memory forward. Remember the children. Remember the history. Walk gently with this truth. Hi, I'm Taylor Galvin, and this is Manopa Matasuin, living in a good way.
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0: CB 104.7. That's Outkast. Andre 3000. Miss Jackson going down right here on ZB Mornings, where music and community flows. Make sure to follow our socials, Facebook and Instagram at ZB1047. We're getting you ready for Canada Day. It's upon us on Wednesday. How fast time is flying by. Already marking the halfway mark of the year. That's what Canada Day is. If you didn't know, we're already at the halfway mark coming up on Wednesday. And I did see there's going to be a celebration out in Sage Creek. It happens every Canada Day. And this Canada Day, it's going to be an awesome celebration as they're going to have Makers Market showcasing local artisans and small businesses, live performances, delicious food trucks, and activities for the whole family. That'll be a great time. We're talking bouncy castles, like I said, food trucks, and just great vibes, great community vibes, and a grand fireworks display with an after party celebration. It's all going down in the Sage Creek area. If you need more information, you can find it at sagecreekra.com. I'll let you know what to expect for the day, as I believe there's going to be a comedian there as well. There's going to be a K-pop performance. There's going to be a dance crew. It's all going down, like I said, in Sage Creek. So if you're in the area, also, it's open to everyone. I do believe it's free as well, so make sure to stop in if you're not doing anything for Canada Day. Coming up, we're going to get you some Sebastian Gaskin, but first, throwing it back with Game and 50 Cent right here on ZB.
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104.7. That's higher. Boogie the Beats. Going down right here on ZB Mornings. What's up, Winnipeg? It's your boy, Jeff Woods. And we're getting you ready for Canada Day as it's happening on a Wednesday. And, of course, I got to mention the Forks. It's always a staple here in the city of Winnipeg. Got to go hit up the Forks for Canada Day. As you can expect, music, storytelling, art, and cultural shared experiences. It's going to be awesome time at the Forks. If you need more information on what's going down, you can go to theforks.com. I did see that they're not doing fireworks this year. I guess that's the new standard for the Forks. They're just not doing the fireworks. So if you're looking for other places that have fireworks, I'll let you know where you can go. We're going to take a quick break here on ZB. But first, we got the DJ Got You Falling in Love here on ZB 104.7.

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0: ZB 104.7, Nelly and Murphy Lee with Air Force Ones going down here on ZB Mornings. What's up, Winnipeg? It's your boy Jeff Woods, and it's time to take a look at your traffic report. All right, let's see what's going on throughout the city. Any stalls or collisions I can let you know about? It's been a pretty chill morning so far. Right now, not seeing a whole lot as far as traffic goes. Nothing new in the last hour, so that's a good thing. Looks like we're dealing with some closures today. Eastbound, westbound Sargent Avenue closed between Balmoral to Edmonton. That's going to be closed until September 4th, so use alternate routes. Also seeing eastbound and westbound Logan closed. That's going to be closed from 9:30 to 11:30 today between Arlington Bridge to Dorothy. So if you're traveling on Logan, just a heads up, it's going to be closed for a couple of hours. Expect some delays there. Other than that, not much going on. If you see something I don't, give me a call, 204-788-1047. Let me know what's happening out on those roads. We got some Sean Desmond on the way here on ZB.
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ZBZBZB, can't you see? What's going down here on the morning show? Good morning, Winnipeg. It's your boy, Jeff Woods, hanging out with you here. We got Biggie Smalls kicking off the 9 o'clock hour with Hypnotize. It's all going down here on 104.7. We got 904 on the clock right now. Of course, the morning show brought to you by potholes as they're popping up all over the city. I did see we've already filled in 97,000 potholes this year. How crazy is that? But hey, those potholes can do a number on your vehicle. 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It is the 9 o'clock hour, y'all. We will be giving away a pair of tickets for Summer Rap, the Rap Festival happening at the end of summer, August 29th at the Red River Exhibition Park, featuring DaBaby, Roy Woods, no relation. He's not my cousin, believe it or not. And Casper TNG, also special guests, Northside Baby, Paris Played You, and Max Wins. Big shout out to Max Wins, Winnipeg's own. Make sure to go follow him on Instagram. He's got some pretty fire raps. But yes, sometime around

0: 9:30, what's going to happen is I'm going to play a Nov track. That's right. When I play the Nov track, that's when you dial in at 788-1047. And if you're the first person to do so, I'm going to hook you up with a pair of tickets. That's right, Nov DaBaby. It's all going down here in Winnipeg, so make sure you dial in when I play the Nov track. We got DaBaby with Bop. It's going down here on ZB 104.7.
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ZB 104.7 Flow Rider, T-Pain with Low. Going down here on ZB Mornings where music and community flows. One of the biggest dance tracks of the 2000s. Definitely a track I hold out when I'm DJing. I hold on to that. I make sure I save that one for one of the last tracks to play because always gets the crowd moving. It's your boy Jeff Woods hanging out with you here on this Monday. Happy Monday, Winnipeg. Hope you all had a great weekend. Let's take a look at your forecast. Let's see what's going on right now. Currently dealing with some light rain throughout the city, sitting at 21 degrees. Looks like rain is going to be the theme for today. Expecting a few showers, risk of a thunderstorm. It's going to be a high of 24. Humidex feeling like 30 degrees, so it's going to be a bit of a warm one today. Later on tonight, showers or thunderstorms ending after midnight. We're expecting some heavy winds and a low of 16. Tomorrow, 30% chance of showers late in the afternoon with a high of 24. That'll be it for your forecast. Winnipeg, don't forget, we're giving away tickets for Summer Rap happening August 29th at Red River Exhibition Park. I'll be playing a Nov song sometime in this hour, close to 9:30. When I play that track, that's when you dial in. For now, we're throwing it back with A Tribe Called Quest right here on ZB 104.7. And you know they ask me-

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1: Reconciliation belongs to all of us. It means understanding that treaties are living agreements, that Indigenous peoples have always been here, and that the impacts of colonialism are still felt to this day. Reconciliation asks us to learn, to listen, and to build relationships based on respect. It's not about guilt, it's about responsibility. When we walk this path together, we create a future where Indigenous rights, cultures, and voices are honored every day. I'm Michael Redhead Champagne, and this has been a Red City Moment.
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Give me what you got for a pork chop. She threw it at me like I was a shortstop. You can't tell me Chingy isn't one of our modern day grand poets. I mean, we got Chingy right there going down right here on ZB Mornings. It's your boy Jeff Woods hanging out with you here all the way till 11 o'clock. We got tickets to give away for Summer Rap happening at end of summer, August 29th, Red River Exhibition Park, featuring DaBaby, Nav, Roy Woods, Casper, TNG. It's all going down, and you could be there as well. We're giving away a pair of tickets sometime soon, sometime in the next little bit. I'm going to play a Nav track. When I play that track, that's when you dial in at 204-788-1047. If you're the first person to do so, I'll hook you up when I play that track.

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0: ZB 104.7. That was Nov and The Weeknd with Some Way. That was also the cue to call for your chance to win two tickets for Summer Rap Festival happening August 29th at Red River Exhibition Park featuring Nov, DaBaby, Roy Woods, and Casper TNG. If you want these tickets, give me a call, 204-788-1047. Like I said, it's happening at the end of summer. Also featuring on the list here, we also have Paris Played You, Northside Baby, and Max Wynn's also going to be part of this rap music festival. So if you want to be there, make sure you dial in right now because we're giving away a pair of tickets right now. Whoever calls in, we're going to hook you up. We do have a few callers. Let's see what happens right here. ZB 104.7, who's this?
1: Leslie?
0: Yeah. How you doing today, Leslie?
1: Good, you?
0: I'm doing good. You want to go to the Summer Rap Festival happening August 29th?
1: Yes, please.
0: Well, I'll tell you what. I got two tickets for you happening at Red River Exhibition Park.
1: Woo!
0: That's right. You're going to be able to go see Nov, DaBaby, Roy Woods, and Casper TNG. Who are you going to bring, Leslie?
1: Maybe my sister.
0: Maybe. We'll see how nice she is to you, hey?
1: Let's,
0: oh, we got to pick a favorite now. We're picking favorites. Let's go. All right, Leslie, did you want to give a shout out to anybody while I got you here?
1: Shout out to my husband and my son.
0: There you go. All right, I'm going to put you on hold real quick. I'll be right back. All right, y'all, that's going to be it for the tickets for today, for me at least. I do believe there might be a pair happening during the drive from 1 to 6 with Eli Keeper, so make sure you keep it locked here on 104.7. We're going to take a quick break, but first, we're throwing it back with some Salt-N-Pepa. We got What a Man right here on ZB.

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0: 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Big shout out to Love for holding it down. Part of the opening night at Park Theater for Sacagawea Festival. She put on a great show. We got 9:48 on the clock, Winnipeg. Let's take a look at your traffic. All right, looking at the city right now, for any stalls or collisions right now, not seeing much going on. I am seeing some closures, letting you know what's happening. Eastbound, westbound Logan between Arlington Bridge to Dorothy will be closed momentarily. It'll be closed from 9:30 to 11 a.m., so just a heads up. Expect some delays if you're traveling on Logan. Also seeing Sargent Avenue, eastbound and westbound of Sargent between Balmoral and Edmonton will be closed for construction. That's going to be happening all the way until September 4th, so quite some time. Also seeing, looks like there's emergency vehicles blocking the northbound median lane at Pembina, northbound Pembina, just approaching Jubilee. Just keep right to pass. That's all I got for your traffic, Winnipeg. If you see something I don't, give me a call. 204-788-1047. Let me know what's happening out there. Help me help y'all. We got some Blue Cantrell on the way. 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

ZB1047, that's Chris Breezy with Forever, kicking off the 10 o'clock hour right here on ZB Mornings, where music and community flow. What's up, Winnipeg? It's your boy Jeff Woods. We got 10:05 on the clock, the morning show brought to you by InterCity Autobody, where they do glass replacements to fix the windshield crack you got over the wintertime. 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Looks like Winnipeg has a new gathering place. If you've walked past Burton Cummings Theater before, you've probably remembered the old Odeon Park, but next time you're downtown, you're going to notice something different. The Kevin Walzer Plaza has officially opened as of last week. It's turning the space into a brand new gathering place where people can meet before a show, relax between events, or simply spend a little more time enjoying downtown. The new $1.25 million plaza includes a larger space for concerts, festivals, and community events, new seating, greenery, and gathering areas, and a public art installation called Gather Your Heart, celebrating music, storytelling, and community. The plaza honors Kevin Walzer, a longtime concert promoter whose work helped bring major events like the 2006 Grey Cup Festival, the Canadian Country Music Awards, and the Juno Awards to Winnipeg. So make sure to check it out. I do believe the Juno is going to be in Winnipeg next year as well. So definitely something to look forward to in the coming year. Because believe it or not, we're about to hit the halfway mark of 2026 already. Isn't that crazy? Canada Day kind of marks the halfway mark of the year. So pretty crazy Canada Day happening on Wednesday. We'll get you set up for that, let you know what's happening throughout Winnipeg here in this hour. But first, we're going to throw it back with TLC. We got Unpretty right here on ZB 104.7.

0: like Beyonce. 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
1: Yo, fam, what's going on? Answer your phone, man. I heard you get a braid up, let's go.

ZB 104.7 Snotty Nose Res Kids, Let Your Hair Down, featuring Dreezus, going down right here on the morning show. Good morning, Winnipeg. It's your boy Jeff Woods. Of course, Snotty Nose Res Kids going to be opening up for Chance the Rapper, happening July 13th here in Winnipeg. Snotty Nose Res Kids and Big Boy from Outkast will be the opening acts. Want to give a big shout out to Faith Anderson, who won a pair of tickets on our Facebook, as she commented who she would bring to Chance the Rapper. And we gave away those tickets on Friday. We had the contest wrap up. Big shout out to everyone who followed, who liked our stuff, and who commented on our Instagram and our Facebook. But yes, we do have the winners. We got 10:16 on the clock, Winnipeg. Let's take a look at your forecast right now. Currently 21 degrees outside, mostly cloudy. Looks like that rain has let up a little bit later on this afternoon. Expecting a few showers and a risk of a thunderstorm. It's going to be a high of 24. Humidex feeling like 30 degrees outside, so it's going to be a warm one today, Winnipeg. Later on tonight, showers or thunderstorms ending after midnight. It's also going to be heavy wind gusts tonight with a low of 16. Tomorrow, same thing, 30%.

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0: ZB 104.7, that's the Rascals with Top of the World. Going down right here on ZB Mornings. What's up, Winnipeg? It's your boy Jeff Woods hanging out with you, getting you ready for Canada Day as it's upon us on a Wednesday. Only 2 days until we're halfway through 2026. How crazy is that? I've talked about Princess Auto Stadium. I've talked about the Forks. I've talked about Sage Creek. But now I am seeing Canada Fest at Tyndall Park at the Tyndall Park Community Center. That's right, happening on Wednesday from 3 to 11. You can enjoy food trucks, the food park, local vendors, live entertainment, some Zumba, games, music, and more. Keep in mind, it's also free. So just come on down, bring the family, and don't miss it going down this Wednesday. Like I said, tons of stuff happening throughout the city on Canada Day. So make sure you get out there and enjoy it. I do believe the weather is actually going to be pretty nice for Wednesday. It's the only day that I'm seeing right now that says sun shining. So make sure you get out and celebrate. Coming up, we're going to get you some Christina Aguilera, but first throwing it back with Busta Rhymes here on ZB 104.7.
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2: 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Nasty.
3: Yeah.
2: Too dirty to clean my app though.
3: Yeah.
2: If you ain't dirty, you ain't.

Aaron Redman throwing it back with Dirty going down right here on ZB Mornings. It's your boy Jeff Woods hanging out with you here all the way until 11. And Canada making history as they're getting their way into the top 16 at the FIFA World Cup as they bested South Africa 1-0 over the weekend. And I'll tell you right now, making history as I was looking through Canada's history in the World Cup, and they've never even come close to this position. And even in the 90s, they didn't even qualify for this tournament. So it's crazy to think on how far Canada's soccer has come. And like I said, they're going to be playing on July 3rd against, I believe it's the winner of Morocco. And I can't remember the other component, but yeah, the opponent that's going to be happening later on this afternoon. I do believe Japan's taking on Brazil later on this afternoon as well. Tons of stuff happening. It's very exciting for Canada, to say the least. So we'll see what happens. We'll see who they face July 3rd and see if they can make it to the quarterfinals. Super exciting. Coming up, we got some Digital Underground, but first, we got Big Tones with Don't Cry. He was in the city this weekend holding it down for Sakahiwe Festival. Shout out to Big Tones. We got Don't Cry going down right here on ZB 104.7.

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0: Good morning, Winnipeg. We got 10:54 on the clock. It's time for your traffic report. Let's see what's going on throughout the city right now. Not seeing anything new in the last hour. I am seeing closures for today. Looks like eastbound and westbound Sargent. I'm hearing thunder outside right now. That's not good. Eastbound, westbound Sargent, both sides will be closed between Balmoral to Edmonton. That'll be happening all the way until September 4th. Also, just a heads up, on Wednesday, July 1st, Canada Day, at Regent Avenue West, there will be a closure between Vaughan to Day. So just a heads up for Canada Day on Regent Avenue West. That's all I got for the city, and that's going to be it for me, Winnipeg. I'm taking off. I'll be back tomorrow to hang out with y'all. Make sure to keep it locked. But Eli Keeper, he's got tickets to hang out or to hand out for the Rap Festival happening here in Winnipeg.
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2: 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See, it's burning me to hold on to this. 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What I'm trying to say is that

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0: Nowadays, everybody wanna talk like they got something to say, but nothing comes out when they move their lips, just a bunch of gibberish. 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

with more tracks after this. Reconciliation is a journey we walk together. It starts with truth, the real history of this land, the stories of survivors, and the strength of Indigenous communities. From there, we commit to change, supporting language revitalization, respecting ceremony, and creating safe spaces for Indigenous people in every part of society. Reconciliation isn't a moment. It's

0: a relationship. And every step we take together brings us closer to the future our children deserve. I'm Michael Redhead Champagne, and this has been a Red City Moment.
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0: 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And we are flowing through the airwaves on CIUR.
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1: Actually, I'm not even in karate. 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
3: 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And we are flowing through the airwaves on CIUR.

0: to support Indigenous languages, protect children, reform justice systems, and honor survivors. These calls to action are not symbolic. They are practical steps towards a more honest and respectful relationship. Learning them is the first step. Acting on them is the responsibility we all share. I'm Michael Redhead Champagne, and this has been a Red City Moment.
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0: Smudging is an indigenous ceremony that uses the smoke of sacred medicines like sage, sweetgrass, or cedar. It's a way to cleanse the mind, the heart, and the spirit, and to let go of negativity and welcome balance. Smudging brings calm, clarity, and connection to the moment. Many families, schools, and workplaces in Winnipeg now make space for this practice. When you see a smudge, know it's an act of respect, healing, and cultural strength. Hi, I'm Taylor Galvin, and this is Manoba Matasuin, living in a good way.
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CB 1047.

0: 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Reconciliation isn't automatic. It takes commitment, learning, and accountability. The calls to action show us the path forward, but it's up to all of us to walk it. I'm Michael Redhead Champagne, and this has been a Red City Moment.
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The Truth and Reconciliation Commission calls to action remind us that reconciliation begins with the truth. They ask Canadians to learn the real history of residential schools, to honor survivors, and to support Indigenous rights and cultures. These calls guide institutions, but they also guide individuals in how we teach our children, how we treat each other, and how we build relationships rooted in respect. The 94 calls to action are an invitation to do better, and the work starts with each of us. I'm Michael Redhead Champagne, and this has been a Red City Moment.

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2: 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Join us weekday mornings with Jeff Woods and start your day with the latest news, weather, and of course, lots of pop, dance, R&B, hip-hop, and indigenous music from the 90s to today. Jeff brings you the sound that shaped the culture and continues to move it forward. Mornings with Jeff Woods on ZB 104.7, sponsored by Inner City Auto Body. 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
3: 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We have been just informed that there's an unknown virus that's attacking all clubs. Symptoms have been said to be heavy breathing, wild dancing, coughing. So when you hear the sound,
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0: and Jeffrey Dahmer. Touch my car alarm. 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I've been a superstar since Daddy King was raw. I'm live on stage, come on and give me some applause.
1: Thank you. Oh, thank you. You all are so wonderful.

0: balls get wet.
1: Listen up. You have 5 seconds to catch your breath. 5, 4, 3, 2, 1.
0: Pop that, make that money. Just keep it going like the Energizer Bunny. Shift that, shake that, move it all around. Spank that, yank that, Dutch back now. Freak him, freak her, whatever your choice. Didn't come to judge, I came to get your moist. Scream, my voice is lost. Can I get a

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1: Music, right,
0: 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It's getting hot.
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